0: swing. It's just about ready to do that thing. I don't want no tears, I don't want no lies. Above all, I don't want no alibis. This judge is hip, and that ain't all. He'll give you time if you're big or small. Fall in line or this coat is neat. Peace, brother.
1: Whoa, here come the judge. Here come the judge.

0: Eyes.
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3: high, sir. 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
1: This is a serious time we're living in. Heads of government are putting on more and more pressure upon the poor and underprivileged people.

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1: So let's go back to the old key, old tempo, everything.